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0: you're guaranteed to put you in a good mood story for today. Life ain't good news, I'm about to get
1: better. It's the best news ever with Chad Mitchell. It's the best
2: news ever. You are going to love Ava's story. She's actually a waitress at a restaurant, and the other day she received a super generous tip from a customer. She said it was an answer to prayers, and now she's paying it forward. Here's what happened. Right before Ava went to work, she went to church, and she sat there and prayed in the pew. You see, her church is really, really small, and it's actually in need of desperate repairs, especially a new air conditioner with this heat wave that's going across the U.S. right now. It's vital. So when she was at church, she prayed that help would come soon. And then right after church, she went straight to work at her waitressing job. And at the restaurant that day, a man tipped her $777 on a $63 bill. Yay! Yay is right. And Ava has given every penny to her church. And she just wants others to have hope that God listens and he will help you. And he does answer prayer. And that's what I call the best news ever.
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7: Hey, it's Michael Woolworth with Bible League International. And a very important question as we near the end of our campaign to bless Bibleist believers all over the world. You know, Paul in Galatians 6 says what? Bear one another's burdens and thus fulfill the law of Christ. In 1 Corinthians 13, he says, when one part of the body suffers, we suffer together. Now, there are millions of Christians around the world who are denied God's word. They're in places where it's difficult to live out their faith. Let me ask you, if that were you, wouldn't you pray that someone, anyone, would send you a Bible? One of those families of believers belongs to Wendell.
8: 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I learned a Bible verse in Sunday school, and I want to learn more. 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

0: Enjoy a beautiful Friday evening. Mostly clear skies and comfortable temperatures will be falling back through the 70s and starting Saturday morning around 60 degrees. We can't rule out a spotty shower throughout the day on Saturday, but most of us will stay dry. Partly sunny skies and temperatures right up around 80 degrees. And for Sunday, temperatures will get in the low, even mid 80s for Father's Day. Showers and storms likely, but not until late afternoon and evening. So get out and celebrate early in the day. I'm First Alert meteorologist Stephanie Roberts for Cincinnati Star 93.3.
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2: You watch a war movie and you see that poor, unfortunate soldier is kind of trying to tiptoe his way through a minefield. Mm-hmm. And the scene is very tense.
3: Yes.
2: You know, and it feels like to me, this is what it's like to be on social media. There are constantly images that are trying to draw your eye in the wrong direction.
3: Absolutely. Actually, my husband Lloyd needs some shorts, and so I feel like I've been seeing this ad for these particular types of shorts. I'm not even going to mention their name because I don't want to give them any kind of like thought. I don't want anybody else to go look at them.
2: What's wrong with the short?
3: Nothing. The shorts actually look comfortable. And I said to my husband, I said, "Oh, don't these look great?" Okay, well, now that I've clicked on them or whatever, so now I'm seeing the ads all the time.
2: Right.
3: And I've realized that they have these kind of undertones. They're trying to be funny,
2: but in a raunchy way.
3: And so now I'm like, I don't even want to give them. I was like, okay, we're just going to, where are some Dockers? I'm going to go look for some Dockers now. Get some different shorts.
2: Yeah, it really is. I mean, the analogy, I think, is apt to walking through a minefield, you know.
3: It is.
2: Somebody's always trying to draw your attention and to a place where you should not go. I worry about somebody who maybe doesn't have my steely resolve. Oh. That's what I worry about. Somebody who doesn't have my iron-like discipline.
3: Yeah. No. It's like, yeah.
2: Just be careful out there.
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4: Enjoy a beautiful Friday evening. Mostly clear skies and comfortable temperatures will be falling back through the 70s and starting Saturday morning around 60 degrees. We can't rule out a spotty shower throughout the day on Saturday, but most of us will stay dry. Partly sunny skies and temperatures right up around 80 degrees. And for Sunday, temperatures will get in the low, even mid 80s for Father's Day. Showers and storms likely, but not until late afternoon and evening. So get out and celebrate early in the day. I'm First Alert meteorologist Stephanie Roberts for Cincinnati Star 93.3.
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2: If you come into contact with some sort of negativity today, try and not match their energy. How many hear this guy talk about an experience he recently had?
3: I went to this restaurant and I had forgotten to get like some barbecue sauce, and I'd already paid for my food. And I said, hey, can I get a side of barbecue sauce? And this waiter, he goes, it'll be 75 cents. I said, dude, really? So you want me to pull out my credit card and you're going to swipe it and you're going to give me two slips, one for the merchant, one for the customer, and then now I have to leave you a tip, right? And I could tell he was trying to make the point. And I said, okay, you make your point, I'll make mine. All right, so that's mine. So he gives me mediocre barbecue sauce with the mediocre chicken tenders, and then I left him a $10 tip. And then his attitude changed real fast. Now he's like trying to bring me premium chicken tenders. You know what I'm saying? I'm like, oh, these are in the back? Who are these for, you know? And the reason I did that isn't to just say I'm balling because, you know, I got $10. And but the reason I did it is because I just wanted him to know, you don't get to ruin my day. Mm. No. I don't match the energy. I set the standard. I'm going to have a great day. Why? You don't deserve that kind of tip for barbecue sauce that is mediocre. But God hasn't called me to match mediocre for mediocre. God's called me to be generous. And so it's not about money. It's about carrying a heart that says, do you know what kind of person I am? I won the eternal jackpot. I got something that I did not deserve. And because I got something that I did not deserve, well, it makes me want to give away to people what they don't deserve.
2: I won the eternal jackpot.
4: I love that. Look, maybe you're already rolling like this, but if you're not, today would be a great day. Just try that. Just every person that you encounter, treat them better than they deserve, because you've already been given Jesus, which is more than any of us deserve.
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4: Enjoy a beautiful Friday evening. Mostly clear skies and comfortable temperatures will be falling back through the 70s and starting Saturday morning around 60 degrees. We can't rule out a spotty shower throughout the day on Saturday, but most of us will stay dry. Partly sunny skies and temperatures right up around 80 degrees. And for Sunday, temperatures will get in the low, even mid 80s for Father's Day. Showers and storms likely, but not until late afternoon and evening. So get out and celebrate early in the day. I'm First Alert meteorologist Stephanie Roberts for Cincinnati Star 93.3.
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1: Hey, I'm David Leonard. I wrote this song in a season where I was asking myself if I was really living the life God called me to live. Not the life that looks successful on the outside, but the one that's faithful on the inside. It came from the deep desire I think we all carry to stand before the Father one day and hear the words, "Well done." This song is for anyone who's trying to stay on the path, even when it's hard. Anyone choosing faith over fear, obedience over comfort. And my hope is that it reminds you that every step of faith matters, and God sees it all.

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8: Mostly clear skies and comfortable temperatures will be falling back through the 70s and starting Saturday morning around 60 degrees. We can't rule out a spotty shower throughout the day on Saturday, but most of us will stay dry. Partly sunny skies and temperatures right up around 80 degrees. And for Sunday, temperatures will get in the low, even mid 80s for Father's Day. Showers and storms likely, but not until late afternoon and evening. So get out and celebrate early in the day. I'm First Alert meteorologist Stephanie Roberts for Cincinnati Star 93.3.
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2: 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I'm David Leister with Pillar Missions. 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
3: Mostly clear skies and comfortable temperatures will be falling back through the 70s and starting Saturday morning around 60 degrees. We can't rule out a spotty shower throughout the day on Saturday, but most of us will stay dry. Partly sunny skies and temperatures right up around 80 degrees. And for Sunday, temperatures will get in the low, even mid 80s for Father's Day. Showers and storms likely, but not until late afternoon and evening, so get out and celebrate early in the day. I'm First Alert meteorologist Stephanie Roberts for Cincinnati Star 93.3.
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your life when you can look back and just say, without God, I don't know where I would be. And the only thing that you can do is look back and praise God for it. That's what my new song, Holy, is all about. It's about just looking at God and understanding how much He's done for you and knowing that the only thing that you can do is give Him the highest praise, which is holy, holy, holy. The thing we're all going to be singing at some point, just giving our worship to Him.

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1: Hey, this is Randy James from Hopeful. We wrote Everything Is Better as a reminder that no matter what you're walking through, the storms, the chaos, the struggles, there's real hope because of Jesus. This song is a picture of what life looks like when you're living and

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5: Mostly clear skies and comfortable temperatures will be falling back through the 70s and starting Saturday morning around 60 degrees. We can't rule out a spotty shower throughout the day on Saturday, but most of us will stay dry. Partly sunny skies and temperatures right up around 80 degrees. And for Sunday, temperatures will get in the low, even mid 80s for Father's Day. Showers and storms likely, but not until late afternoon and evening, so get out and celebrate early in the day. I'm First Alert meteorologist Stephanie Roberts for Cincinnati's Star 93.3.
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3: Mostly clear skies and comfortable temperatures will be falling back through the 70s and starting Saturday morning around 60 degrees. We can't rule out a spotty shower throughout the day on Saturday, but most of us will stay dry. Partly sunny skies and temperatures right up around 80 degrees. And for Sunday, temperatures will get in the low, even mid 80s for Father's Day. Showers and storms likely, but not until late afternoon and evening. So get out and celebrate early in the day. I'm First Alert meteorologist Stephanie Roberts for Cincinnati Star 93.3.
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1: This is Zach Williams, and I wrote this song during a time when I felt completely lost. I've been walking through life trying to figure out everything on my own, carrying things I should have laid down years ago. And the more I tried, the harder the road got. One day I finally looked up and prayed, God, I need some direction. And what struck me was realizing He had never left. He was just there patiently waiting for me to turn around. Every detour, every stumble, every mile, every time I walked in the wrong direction, He kept guiding me back. The song is a reminder that even when we take the long way home, God still waits for us.

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1: Hey, this is Micah Tyler. I want to be perfect. I look around at the people next to me. I look on social media and over again, I see this perfect picture of someone's life. And I think to myself, God, when other people are brave, all I see is fear in my life. And then I remember that it's God's perfect love that casts out that fear. I feel like every time that I make a turn, it is heading down another broken road when I remember that God has a perfect plan for my life. See, at the end of the day, when we throw up our hands and we confess the places that we fall short, that's when God's perfect love shows up and loves us perfectly.

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3: Weather. Mostly clear skies and comfortable temperatures will be falling back through the 70s and starting Saturday morning around 60 degrees. We can't rule out a spotty shower throughout the day on Saturday, but most of us will stay dry. Partly sunny skies and temperatures right up around 80 degrees. And for Sunday, temperatures will get in the low, even mid 80s for Father's Day. Showers and storms likely, but not until late afternoon and evening, so get out and celebrate early in the day. I'm First Alert meteorologist Stephanie Roberts for Cincinnati Star 93.
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3: 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I'm confused because first you were like, oh, I don't usually wake up hungry. And I was like, huh? How is that a thing? That's what made me think of it because I sent this meme to my siblings the other day. And it says, people who forget to eat are amazing to me. I miss one meal and I'm burning bridges with immediate family members. I miss two, that's organ failure. After I eat, then I have to apologize for what I said when I was hangry. But we're still friends, right? I'm sorry what I said when I was hangry.
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4: Tri-State Weather. Mostly clear skies and comfortable temperatures will be falling back through the 70s and starting Saturday morning around 60 degrees. We can't rule out a spotty shower throughout the day on Saturday, but most of us will stay dry. Partly sunny skies and temperatures right up around 80 degrees. And for Sunday, temperatures will get in the low, even mid 80s for Father's Day. Showers and storms likely, but not until late afternoon and evening. So get out and celebrate early in the day. I'm First Alert meteorologist Stephanie Roberts for Cincinnati Star 93.3.
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1: There's a Bible full of history of the ways that God showed up for his people. Just when you thought all odds were stacked against you, he shows up and does miracles. You know, there's so many instances in my life where I can look back and say, he really has never, ever failed me. And it's funny because when you get in a situation and it's not looking so good, it's so easy for us to freak out and just say, God, where are you? Have you forgotten about me? This song, Ain't No Way, is just all about that declaration. There's no way you're gonna let me down. You've been there for me time and time again. As I look back over my life, there's not one time that you failed me, and you're gonna show

0: Being a dad is harder than most of us make it look. 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If that's where you are, you're not alone. Why Being a Dad Feels So Hard is a 5-day Bible study from the Jesus Table, helping you find your footing, your purpose, and your identity as a father. You don't have to be perfect, just present. Text Jesus to 54214.
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9: Tri-State Weather. We can't rule out a spotty shower throughout the day, but most of us will stay dry. Partly sunny skies and temperatures right up around 80 degrees. And for Sunday, temperatures will get in the low, even mid 80s for Father's Day. Showers and storms likely, but not until late afternoon and evening. So get out and celebrate early in the day. I'm First Alert meteorologist Stephanie Roberts for Cincinnati Star 93.3.
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12: Tri-State weather. We can't rule out a spotty shower throughout the day, but most of us will stay dry. Partly sunny skies and temperatures right up around 80 degrees. And for Sunday, temperatures will get in the low, even mid-80s for Father's Day. Showers and storms likely, but not until late afternoon and evening, so get out and celebrate early in the day. I'm First Alert meteorologist Stephanie Roberts for Cincinnati Star 93.3.
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1: Hey, I'm David Leonard. I wrote this song in a season where I was asking myself if I was really living the life God called me to live. Not the life that looks successful on the outside, but the one that's faithful on the inside. It came from the deep desire I think we all carry to stand before the Father one day and hear the words, "Well done." This song is for anyone who's trying to stay on the path, even when it's hard. Anyone choosing faith over fear, obedience over comfort. And my hope is that it reminds you that every step of faith matters, and God sees it all.

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1: Hey, this is Chris with Stars Go Dim. And I don't know if you've ever been in a point in your life when you can look back and just say, without God, I don't know where I would be. And the only thing that you can do is look back and praise God for it. That's what my new song, Holy, is all about. It's about just looking at God and understanding how much He's done for you and knowing that the only thing that you can do is give Him the highest praise, which is holy, holy, holy. The thing we're all going to be singing at some point, just giving our worship to Him.

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0: Being a dad is harder than most of us make it look. 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
11: We can't rule out a spotty shower throughout the day, but most of us will stay dry. Partly sunny skies and temperatures right up around 80 degrees. And for Sunday, temperatures will get in the low, even mid-80s for Father's Day. Showers and storms likely, but not until late afternoon and evening, so get out and celebrate early in the day. I'm First Alert meteorologist Stephanie Roberts for Cincinnati Star 93.3.
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1: Hey, this is Randy James from Hopeful. We wrote Everything Is Better as a reminder that no matter what you're walking through, the storms, the chaos, the struggles, there's real hope because of Jesus. This song is a picture of what life looks like when you're living in

0: So this is another one of those things like the Lord helps those that help themselves. People claim it's in the Bible, but it's not.
1: Not in the Bible. Yeah. This one, people say this a lot. I hear it all the time. Well, God won't give you more than you can handle. Oh, that's not true.
0: Yep.
1: I think maybe they're taking it from like the verses about temptation, like he provides a way out. I think maybe it's coming from that. I'm not sure, but it never says in the Bible that God won't give you more than you can handle. In fact, a lot of life is a lot more than we can handle. And I think that's the design, because then we need God. And I think if life was easy and smooth, we wouldn't need God, and that would defeat like the whole purpose, right? So, but what the Bible does say is that you don't have to go through this alone. You don't have to carry this alone. That's in Matthew 11:28. So, you know, even though it's more than we can handle, we have a God who never leaves us alone. He never forsakes us. So he's got it. He's got you, and he can carry you through it.
0: Doesn't this stand to reason, though, that if God would not give us more than we could handle, none of us would have children?
1: Yes.
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5: 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You know, Paul in Galatians 6 says what? Bear one another's burdens and thus fulfill the law of Christ. In 1 Corinthians 13, he says, when one part of the body suffers, we suffer together. Now, there are millions of Christians around the world who are denied God's word. 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
15: Weather. Starting off your Father's Day weekend, nice and dry. Temperatures warming near 80 degrees this Saturday afternoon. A couple light showers, maybe a rumble thunder possible, but pretty low impact once you start talking about the chance for storms on Father's Day itself. It will start dry. Temperatures able to climb to the middle 80s. So very summer-like for your Father's Day plans. And then those showers and storms look more likely later in the evening. In the Fox 19 now, First Alert Weather Center. I'm meteorologist Aaron Ashley for Cincinnati Star 93.3.
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0: Welcome once again to our favorite part of the week, Wednesday morning, when we get to award our Superstar Kid of the Week. 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
1: Andrea, we're in awe because we read about your kindergartner, Adeline, and she has such a big heart. She's doing something really special with her breakfast. Can you tell us about that?
2: Yeah, it all started about a few weeks ago on our regular route to school. My daughter noticed a gentleman who is older in age, and she just felt complete. She wanted to help. And my daughter wanted to give her breakfast. She was like, hey, Mom, you know, can I give him my Activia? And I was like, if you didn't open it and drink it, you know, go ahead. So we did. And it got to the point where, you know, we went to the grocery store, and she's sitting there thinking about getting him fruit. She wanted to get him cuties. She's like, you know, he would like that, you know, so those kinds of things. She's thinking about him at the store. She's thinking about him in the car. She was praying for him. And, you know, to me, it was just like that touch, humble, felt moment of that kindness and compassion that, you know, my 5-year-old is showing. To me, it's special because it needs to be happening more in this world, you know.
0: Amen.
2: And to
0: Amen.
2: See that through my daughter is just so, so precious. I think seeing us in the morning makes his day, and it makes my daughter's day, and it's something that she prays for. She just is so thoughtful, so compassionate. She's full of kindness. She's always, you know, she never judges. She doesn't hesitate, you know, and that is, I think, God just living through her.
0: We're talking about a 5-year-old. She's very intentional.
2: She just loves God. She just loves the way that God loves people, you know, and that to me is just very, very touching.
1: We're super excited to name her our Superstar Kid of the Week.
2: Sweet. She's going to love that.
1: Hey, if there's a good kid doing great things in your life, well, we want to know all about them. So text the word kid to 54214, and then maybe next week your good kid will be our Superstar Kid of the Week.
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0: You ever wonder why you collect the things you collect?
1: Because
0: as far as I know, you don't really collect anything.
1: Well, actually, wherever I go, like if I go to a new place, I do buy a jewelry dish, like a tiny little dish. And I want it to be handmade. So I'm always looking for like a pottery place or like a local artist. But now that I have kids, I can't display any of them. So I just pack them up, buy it, label it, pack it up.
0: I did, you know, and it was like my mom, she used to do the spoons. And I never understood why, but then I figured out.
1: A lot of people did the spoons.
0: They're easy to travel with.
1: Oh, that's true.
0: Because I used to, when I traveled a lot, I used to bring home candlesticks, a pair of candlesticks. Oh. But it got to the point you'd walk in the house, look like a funeral home, and I'm like, yeah, we're not going to do that. I'm one of those guys, and I know you're out there, that you want to visit every single Major League Baseball stadium there is. Mm-hmm. And a week or so ago, I got to go to Detroit, and I got to go back to Tampa.
1: Mm.
0: Look at that cap. Is that the coolest thing?
1: Oh, wow. It's like a neon stingray.
0: Yeah.
1: Wait.
0: Yeah.
1: But there's something in it. Is that a bridge?
0: That's the Sunshine Skyway.
1: Oh, I love that.
0: Yeah, that's the skyway that connects Sarasota to Tampa Bay.
1: That is so smart.
0: Isn't that awesome?
1: That is a really cool hat.
0: I know we all have interesting things that we collect. It's time for you to fess up. We want to hear about it. No judgment.
1: Right.
0: We just want to hear about it.
1: Okay, chime in on the DJ Hangout on Facebook.
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2: Weather. Starting off your Father's Day weekend nice and dry. Temperatures warming near 80 degrees this Saturday afternoon. A couple late showers, maybe a rumble thunder possible, but pretty low impact once you start talking about the chance for storms on Father's Day itself. It will start dry. Temperatures able to climb to the middle 80s. So very summer-like for your Father's Day plans. And then those showers and storms look more likely later in the evening. In the Fox 19 Now First Alert Weather Center, I'm meteorologist Aaron Ashley for Cincinnati Star 93.3.
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1: You know that your kid is awesome, and we want to know too. 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

0: You ever have one of those situations where you get this unsolicited email and you think, oh, this has got to be a scam. But then the more you think about it, you're thinking, maybe I'm kind of turning down some sort of opportunity.
1: Oh, no. What happened?
0: Well, first and foremost, whenever I get one of those, my first thought is check to see if the sender's email is legit and then dump
1: it. Yes.
0: Then I just dump it. I don't even read it. I don't even look at it. Back in January, right. I get this thing saying, hey, we really appreciate the work you're doing and we want you to be one of our industry leader speakers at our big event next year. And I'm like, I got the wrong guy. So I just, you know, I canned that. I got rid of it. This morning, 6 months later, I get another one. Hey, you know, we're still kind of interested in having you come do this. Do you want to talk about it? How in the world can people do business through email anymore? It's impossible.
1: Yeah, I know, because we always assume it's a scam. But honestly, phone calls, I think it is too. I answered this phone call the other day. I was like, hello, because I thought it was a scam caller, and it wasn't. It was my doctor's office. And then I felt really bad about it.
0: Whoops. So sorry.
1: What can you do? You know, you can call. The only other thing that we really would be like, yes, this is legit, is if they came to you in person and asked you.
0: Well, then I'd want to see ID.
1: Right.
0: I think it is such
1: a... too skeptical.
0: I think it's such a sad commentary on where we are right now that we are forced to do this. I'm kind of curious if you've ever blown a massive opportunity because you thought something was a scam.
1: Okay, fill us in on the DJ Hangout on Facebook.
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0: times. 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
2: You know that your dreams are important to God. 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
1: This is Zach Williams, and I wrote this song during a time when I felt completely lost. I've been walking through life trying to figure out everything on my own, carrying things I should have laid down years ago. And the more I tried, the harder the road got. One day I finally looked up and prayed, God, I need some direction. And what struck me was realizing He had never left. He was just there patiently waiting for me to turn around. Every detour, every stumble, every mile, every time I walked in the wrong direction, He kept guiding me back. The song is a reminder that even when we take the long way home, God still waits for us.

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1: How good do you think that you are at girl math?
2: Not very.
1: Okay. Ready? Here. Okay. I'm so excited about this. All right. This is the question. I'm going to give you three options and you have to pick the correct one. So you return a shirt at the store that you bought it from.
2: Okay.
1: What does this mean? A, you got your money back. B, you made a responsible financial decision. Or C, you now have free money to spend at that store.
2: Duh, hello. that's C. Absolutely C.
1: Okay, you're doing really good so far. Here's another one. You add $12 to your cart to get free shipping. This is called A, spending more money, B, poor planning, or C, beating the system.
2: Oh, you probably beating the system. See, absolutely.
1: Exactly. Beating the system. You got free shipping now. And
2: that's
1: you have
2: it.
1: $12 more of goods.
2: Exactly. I spent $12 to save $5.
1: Yes, exactly. Hey, you know what? Honestly, I'm impressed. You could do some girl math.
2: I have two daughters.
1: There you go.
2: Okay, you know what? I know. I am merely an observer. And I know that there is an absolute master of girl math out there. I'm not saying that you're not. But I'm saying that there are people out there that are Olympic caliber. And ladies, we want to hear from you. Share your stories, your best girl math ever. 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
0: Starting off your Father's Day weekend nice and dry. Temperatures warming near 80 degrees this Saturday afternoon. A couple light showers, maybe a rumble thunder possible, but pretty low impact once you start talking about the chance for storms on Father's Day itself. It will start dry. Temperatures able to climb to the middle 80s. So very summer-like for your Father's Day plans. And then those showers and storms look more likely later in the evening. In the Fox 19 now, First Alert Weather Center. I'm meteorologist Erin Ashley for Cincinnati Star 93.3.
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1: Wow. Okay, someone needs to hear this morning, probably you. 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
2: 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But you have to order it a month in advance. So I order all his lunches and on Fridays I order him pizza. But the other day they also had pizza on a Tuesday and he decided that he wanted that pizza. So this little boy hid his lunch and went up and got pizza. Last week he did the same thing. He hid his lunch. He scammed the system.
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0: This is another example of that God logic that we all need to be reminded of on occasion. Like for me, daily. What was it?
1: If God doesn't say it about you,
0: yeah,
1: then stop saying it about yourself.
0: Yeah, and I bet the first thing you thought is, the fat kid needs to hear this one.
1: That's not what I thought. I said, you know who needs to hear this? Skip.
0: Yeah, well.
1: But also all of us, because we all go through seasons like that where you just believe a lie about yourself and the devil tells you something like you're not good enough or, oh my gosh, I can't believe you did that. And we get stuck in it. And the truth is that if God hasn't said that about you, which he hasn't because he believes good, beautiful things about you.
0: Right.
1: Then stop saying it about yourself. It's not true. It's a lie from the devil.
0: Yes, 100%. 100% you're correct. I still struggle with it. I'm not going to lie. But here's the weird thing. And maybe this is me trying to talk myself into or out of this brain place, is that I say to myself, because I am that person I do not care for, that gives me impetus to be a better person. Does that make sense?
1: Mm. Okay.
0: Which is a total crock, and it's a total excuse to continue wallowing in this self whatever.
1: I know, because it's hard. And when you're stuck in it, I totally understand, because when you're in that moment, it is so hard to bring yourself out of that, to tell yourself, hey, this isn't true. So I think asking God to show you how he sees you probably helps bring us out a little bit.
0: How I would be curious if anyone was able to beat this. And how did you do it? If you want to jump on our Facebook page, if you know, let us know.
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12: Starting off your Father's Day weekend, nice and dry. Temperatures warming near 80 degrees this Saturday afternoon. A couple light showers, maybe a rumble thunder possible, but pretty low impact once you start talking about the chance for storms on Father's Day itself. It will start dry. Temperatures able to climb to the middle 80s. So very summer-like for your Father's Day plans. And then those showers and storms look more likely later in the evening. In the Fox 19 now, First Alert Weather Center. I'm meteorologist Aaron Ashley for Cincinnati Star 93.3.
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0: You ever heard of a slate truck?
1: No.
0: Look it up. When you type it in as we're talking.
1: Okay.
0: They call this thing the weirdest truck you've ever seen. And I agree. It's brand new. 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It's completely electric and totally customizable. This is like a big toy truck for adults.
1: Okay, this is weird because it looks like a short truck.
0: Right.
1: Or like an SUV with like the back half missing. Oh, wait, but you can add the back half. Oh, you can make it square or round?
0: Yep.
1: This is wild. This is like a build your own adventure.
0: It really is. This is Build-A-Bear for big boys. The thing about this is it kind of looks like an old school like Bronco, like back in the 60s Broncos.
1: Yeah.
0: And you customize the wheels, you customize the back end of it, you customize the inside. It doesn't have paint job. It has wraps.
1: Oh.
0: So if you decide you don't want to have your blue truck anymore, you can rewrap it and make it red.
1: Also, you can make all the doors different colors.
0: Yeah. Yeah,
1: you and can
0: it has different grills. It's the weirdest thing I've seen, but it's kind of cool. You know, it's $50 to reserve one, so we just like, okay, we reserved one.
1: Wow, Dee was into that.
0: She was all over this because it was a big art project for her, and she's just like. So if you want to go down a massive rabbit hole that's fun, like I said, Build-A-Bear for adults. Yeah, go look it up, and somebody owes me a discount.
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2: Yeah, so anxiety is a thing. It's huge in our culture right now. Look how relaxed Jesus is, though. He said we're going to have trouble, but in this world, while we have trouble, we can be of good cheer because he's overcome the world. He knows how this ends. And he's so relaxed, he makes breakfast. After his resurrection, he makes breakfast for his friends. Now, these are people whom he knows about their future and what's going to happen to them. And he's still relaxed.
3: Yeah.
2: Is it because he doesn't care about what's going to happen? Because some awful stuff's going to happen down the line to them. No, because he's got a bigger picture even than that, right? Mm-hmm. And the reward that they will have and what awaits them. And I just want to tell you, that's the same for all of us. We trust him. If we trust him, like, that's the kind of peace that we can live with.
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13: Starting off your Father's Day weekend nice and dry. Temperatures warming near 80 degrees this Saturday afternoon. A couple light showers, maybe a rumble thunder possible, but pretty low impact once you start talking about the chance for storms on Father's Day itself. It will start dry. Temperatures able to climb to the middle 80s. So very summer-like for your Father's Day plans. And then those showers and the storms look more likely later in the evening. In the Fox 19 now, First Alert Weather Center, I'm meteorologist Erin Ashley for Cincinnati Star 93.3.
14: 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Let's connect in the DJ Hangout Facebook group. All the other Star DJs are there too. We're going to have so much fun. 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
2: Okay, we're going to do this. And if you could do this is the intro music.
3: Sure.
2: Can you do the like the voiceover?
3: Yes, and now a masterclass on joke telling with your instructor, Brant Hansen.
2: Did you see there's an arrest warrant out for Schrodinger's cat? Yeah, he's wanted dead and alive.
3: I'm sorry.
2: That is funny.
3: Yeah, okay.
2: It is.
3: Okay.
2: But you have to be into, like, science.
3: Yes, you do.
2: Quantum realities or physics.
3: Okay, like professor of the masterclass, I'm asking you, how would you know that you're in a position where that joke's going to fly?
2: Dead and alive. Because
3: it didn't hear.
2: Well,
3: I'm not into physics and quantum.
2: See, whenever you do a joke like this, and
3: yes,
2: this is where the mastery comes in. If they don't think it's funny, you act like they didn't get it because they're going to just lack the background, a science background. So they either laugh or have to feel bad.
3: Okay.
2: And so
3: somehow
2: either way, you
3: win. You make yourself intellectually superior.
2: Right.
3: Okay.
2: Or we have a good time.
3: What?
2: Or we either have a good time, like,
3: oh,
2: we laugh.
3: Oh, we're going to laugh. Or you're going to feel bad about yourself.
2: Got it. There's really no downside.
3: Thank you, Professor.
2: You're welcome.
3: Hey, this is Sherry. 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
2: Yeah, we know there's a lot of news going on. We wanted to talk about some other things, too, because, well, this needs to be known. They did research on men and women and our memories, especially short-term memories.
3: Yes.
2: Turns out we guys don't remember things very well.
3: Okay.
2: Research has shown, and it's not really our fault.
3: Okay.
2: And he didn't say that straight out.
3: That's your own personal conclusion from the research you have perceived, that it's not your fault that you forgot to.
2: That's how I take this research.
3: You know, my wife's gotten really good.
2: Yeah.
3: Go ahead.
2: She's gotten really good about this.
3: Okay.
2: She really has. Mm-hmm. Like, she now trusts that my intentions were good.
3: Mm-hmm.
2: When you're first married or for a while, it's kind of like, does he not listen to me? Does he not care?
3: Right.
2: Like, why doesn't he care?
3: Mm-hmm.
2: But now she knows he does care. He's just got this problem.
3: Okay.
2: And, so,
3: and research backs it up.
2: Research backs it up. My willingness to get back in the car and drive back to the store backs it up as well.
4: 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The pressures to provide, the fear of getting it wrong, the distance we sometimes feel from our kids. If that's where you are, you're not alone. Why Being a Dad Feels So Hard is a 5-day Bible study from the Jesus Table, helping you find your footing, your purpose, and your identity as a father. You don't have to be perfect. Just present. Text Jesus to 54214.
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11: weather. Starting off your Father's Day weekend, nice and dry. Temperatures warming near 80 degrees this Saturday afternoon. A couple late showers, maybe a rumble thunder possible, but pretty low impact once you start talking about the chance for storms on Father's Day itself. It will start dry. Temperatures able to climb to the middle 80s. So very summer-like for your Father's Day plans. And then those showers and storms look more likely later in the evening. In the Fox 19 Now First Alert Weather Center, I'm meteorologist Erin Ashley for Cincinnati Star 93.3.
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2: Every now and then, this sort of thing pops up in my head. I've learned to become very skeptical about it. And I would encourage you too, because I bet this sort of stuff pops up in your head too. And that thing is, hey, Brant, maybe you're getting kind of a raw deal on this. Maybe I am. Maybe. But that is so easy to entertain in your head, and it allows you, you wind up being divided from other people, divided from God, too. That was the original thing.
3: It really is, isn't it?
2: That, yes.
3: It really is. That's what Satan said to Eve, in essence.
2: Like, you're missing out on something. You're kind of getting a raw deal from God himself. Like, they could have trusted him. 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I'm just like, be skeptical, cross-examine yourself, because that could wind up destroying a lot of stuff.
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2: It's not too late if you would like an honorary doctorate. And who would not like an honorary doctorate?
3: They're nice. Yeah. Sure. Yes.
2: You just let us know what you're awesome at, what you think you deserve an honorary doctorate in.
3: Mm-hmm. Have we ever turned anyone away?
2: No.
3: No. Okay.
2: Steve, this is kind of different. Steve said, I feel I am qualified. He emailed me.
3: Mm-hmm.
2: He wants one. He said, I'd like an honorary doctorate in moral philosophy.
3: Oh, wow. That's a little deeper than we've had people go.
2: And then he gave me his address. So there you go. Fine.
3: Wow.
2: Say no more. You don't have to defend a thesis or anything.
3: Nothing.
2: You want an honorary doctor of moral philosophy?
3: That seems like something we would need a little more credential. No? Okay.
2: Let's ask Steve. He's a moral philosopher.
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13: Tri-State Weather. Starting off your Father's Day weekend, nice and dry. Temperatures warming near 80 degrees this Saturday afternoon. A couple late showers, maybe a rumble thunder possible, but pretty low impact once you start talking about the chance for storms on Father's Day itself. It will start dry. Temperatures able to climb to the middle 80s. So very summer-like for your Father's Day plans. And then those showers and storms look more likely later in the evening. In the Fox 19 Now First Alert Weather Center, I'm meteorologist Aaron Ashley for Cincinnati Star 93.3.
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2: Question from Cassie. Do you think it's okay to pray for pets?
3: Oh.
2: She said, I do, but I wondered what you thought. Do you think it's okay to pray for pets? And if so, does God heal them? I believe God gave us pets and he cares what we care about, but I'm still conflicted. Thanks for any wisdom or insight you can share. Cassie, yeah, I think it's great to pray for whatever you're concerned with and be honest with God about it. And not only that, I think he cares about animals. There's ample warrant for that in scripture, including we were just talking about this in Jonah, where he's talking to Jonah about Nineveh. He's like, I love Nineveh. Mm. It's like, I'm not supposed to care about 150,000 people and their cattle.
3: Mm.
2: There's Proverbs about how you treat animals and why it matters. And yeah, absolutely. Absolutely, he cares about this.

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1: Hey, this is Chris with Stars Go Dim. And I don't know if you've ever been in a point in your life when you can look back and just say, without God, I don't know where I would be. And the only thing that you can do is look back and praise God for it. That's what my new song, Holy, is all about. It's about just looking at God and understanding how much He's done for you and knowing that the only thing that you can do is give Him the highest praise, which is holy, holy, holy, the thing we're all going to be singing at some point, just giving our worship to Him.

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2: So with Father's Day coming up, just want to encourage you to honor men in your life whom you know who are dads, who are quietly faithful. They're not about the spectacular. This is most guys. There's a thing about duty that doesn't get talked about in our culture very much. There's a thing about faithfulness, quiet faithfulness, that doesn't get highlighted. Nobody makes a big deal, but it's everything. We're all about the spectacular. We're all about the outlier, the flashiest, strangest. And yet there are men who are quietly faithful and dutiful, and they really just want their wives and families to be happy. They want them to be safe. And deep down, they keep showing up. So I just want to encourage you, if you know anybody like that, to make a point out of identifying heroism for what it is.
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2: Do they know that we don't have to have any new shows? You know what I mean? Like Netflix.
3: I don't believe they got the memo, because okay. They certainly are striving to give us more and more.
2: They're trying hard.
3: They
2: I respect
3: really are.
2: The effort.
3: Yeah.
2: Do we need a Scooby-Doo live action series?
3: I don't think
2: it's coming.
3: So.
2: Yeah, it's coming.
3: Is it? Oh no.
2: Yeah. See, this is the thing. If you're a younger person,
3: yeah,
2: and you haven't seen Scooby-Doo,
3: the cartoon,
2: yeah, we grew up with it.
3: Yeah.
2: Don't let anybody tell you it was good. It wasn't.
3: Don't even
2: that's
3: let
2: the
3: us.
2: That's the thing.
3: Don't
2: right.
3: let us tell you.
2: No, let us tell you that.
3: Yeah.
2: Because our memories could be off, right? It wasn't.
3: It wasn't.
2: But you think, oh, they're making a live action of that because it's such a classic.
3: Yeah, right.
2: It wasn't.
3: It wasn't.
2: The first time, the second time.
3: Nope. And we rushed home to watch it, and it was awful.
2: It was on, but we didn't have a choice.
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14: Weather. Starting off your Father's Day weekend nice and dry. Temperatures warming near 80 degrees this Saturday afternoon. A couple light showers, maybe a rumble thunder possible, but pretty low impact once you start talking about the chance for storms on Father's Day itself. It will start dry. Temperatures able to climb to the middle 80s. So very summer-like for your Father's Day plans. And then those showers and storms look more likely later in the evening. In the Fox 19 Now First Alert Weather Center, I'm meteorologist Erin Ashley for Cincinnati Star 93.3.
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2: Yep, we're giving away honorary doctorates here. It's that time of year. Tell us what you deserve an honorary doctorate in, and we will bequeath you with said doctorate.
3: Yeah, I am about the best I know of at successfully folding fitted sheets. I've been peer-reviewed, and I don't think there's any other research to be done. So, yeah, if you have one, a degree, a master's or a doctor's degree in folding fitted sheets. Thanks. Love the show. Bye.
4: That's amazing.
2: It's not easy.
4: No, at all. I've never met anyone who can do it.
2: He said he's peer reviewed.
4: Yeah. So
2: sir, we're not only going to give you a doctorate for that, we're going to offer you a position.
4: Oh, as faculty?
2: With tenure.
4: Wow.
2: That's right, sir.
4: Oh, my goodness. I don't think we've ever done this. What a precedent.
2: Because no one else on campus can do that.

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2: Just a little reminder for you, for all the stuff that is happening in the world, all the things you've gone through, all the suffering, all the struggles, all the good things, all of it, your whole experience. You might think, man, I'm getting to the end of the book here as I'm getting older or something, or I'm midway through, or I'm a quarter way through. You're not. If you trust God, C.S. Lewis said this, I think it was in The Last Battle in Narnia, but he talked about this life, all of it, you're not even done with the cover page yet of your book.
3: That's wonderful.
2: Not even. This is just a dream before reality hits. The deepest kind of reality. Like if you trust him, being with him, this is preparing for that. It's getting ready for that. But it's just a cover page.
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1: If you had to pick one over the other, sunrises or sunsets, which one is your favorite? We'll find out Mindy's answer and so much more as we become fast friends right here on Star. Next.

0: Awesome. 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All right. Question number two for you, Mindy. That turned into a weird adventure, but I liked it. Are sunsets better than sunrises? What's better, sunsets or sunrises?
1: I like sunset.
0: They are beautiful. All right. Last question. What is Mindy's favorite smell?
1: Any type of a blueberry or blackberry scented candle or one of those scentsy cube, wax cube things.
0: I don't know if you could hear my stomach growling when you were saying that. When you said blueberry, all I could think was blueberry pie. I'm like, oh, so good.
1: There is a blueberry pie scent, and it's pretty good.
0: I love it. Hey, thank you so much for being part of the Star family.
1: Thank you. I listen to you guys every day.
2: Being a dad is harder than most of us make it look. 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If that's where you are, you're not alone. Why Being a Dad Feels So Hard is a 5-day Bible study from the Jesus Table, helping you find your footing, your purpose, and your identity as a father. You don't have to be perfect, just present. 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
0: Starting off your Father's Day weekend nice and dry. Temperatures warming near 80 degrees this Saturday afternoon. A couple light showers, maybe a rumble thunder possible, but pretty low impact once you start talking about the chance for storms on Father's Day itself. It will start dry. Temperatures able to climb to the middle 80s. So very summer-like for your Father's Day plans. And then those showers and storms look more likely later in the evening. In the Fox 19 now, First Alert Weather Center. I'm meteorologist Erin Ashley for Cincinnati Star 93.3.
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1: This is Zach Williams, and I wrote this song during a time when I felt completely lost. I've been walking through life trying to figure out everything on my own, carrying things I should have laid down years ago. And the more I tried, the harder the road got. One day I finally looked up and prayed, God, I need some direction. And what struck me was realizing He had never left. He was just there patiently waiting for me to turn around. Every detour, every stumble, every mile, every time I walked in the wrong direction, He kept guiding me back. The song is a reminder that even when we take the long way home, God still waits for us.

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2: Do your kids have a pretty close relationship with their grandparents? You gotta check out this special bond. A little 9-year-old named Felix plays Little League Baseball, and he got his very first home run, and so he decided he wanted to surprise his grandpa Bruce, so he presented him with the game ball that he had autographed for him.
3: You know, I got 2 home runs,
4: you
3: right?
4: Two jacks.
3: And then my grand slam, I signed the ball for you, and it says, Papa, I love you.
4: Why did you do that?
3: Because you've taught me everything about baseball.
2: Isn't that so sweet? It's because you taught me everything about baseball. And they were both in a puddle. Felix's mom, Melissa, is the one who filmed the whole experience. And she's like, go get your papa and you can surprise him with your baseball. And she said she never expected the video to touch so many lives. I guess her dad was a college basketball coach and played baseball in college. So he's done a lot of sports with the kids and he's been super involved with all of her children. And this is just one of those moments where it was just so, so special. But, I must say, both of them violated the no crying in baseball rule.
5: There's no crying in baseball!
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14: Weather. Late showers, maybe a rumble thunder possible, but pretty low impact once you start talking about the chance for storms. On Father's Day itself, it will start dry. Temperatures able to climb to the middle 80s. So very summer-like for your Father's Day plans. And then those showers and storms look more likely later in the evening. In the Fox 19 Now First Alert Weather Center, I'm meteorologist Aaron Ashley for Cincinnati Star 93.3.
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1: I always love the truth that this guy shares online because we're about the same age. He's an author. His name is Simon Sinek, and he has a great one truth for us today. It goes like this. The only true competitor in the infinite game of life is ourselves. The goal is not to be better than others before we die. The goal is to be a better version of ourselves. So let's try to be a better version of ourselves this afternoon and tonight and going forward.
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0: 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That's awesome. All right. Question number two for you, Mindy. That turned into a weird adventure, but I liked it. Are sunsets better than sunrises? What's better, sunsets or sunrises?
1: I like sunsets.
0: They are beautiful. All right. Last question. What is Mindy's favorite smell?
1: Any type of a blueberry or blackberry scented candle or one of those scentsy cube, wax cube things.
0: I don't know if you could hear my stomach growling when you were saying that. When you said blueberry, all I could think is blueberry pie. I'm like, oh, it's so good.
1: there is a blueberry pie scent, and it's pretty good.
0: I love it. Hey, thank you so much for being part of the Star family.
1: Thank you. I listen to you guys every day.
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13: A couple light showers, maybe a rumble thunder possible, but pretty low impact once you start talking about the chance for storms. On Father's Day itself, it will start dry. Temperatures able to climb to the middle 80s, so very summer-like for your Father's Day plans. And then those showers and storms look more likely later in the evening. In the Fox 19 Now First Alert Weather Center, I'm meteorologist Erin Ashley for Cincinnati Star 93.3.
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1: I think we all would agree that crying is no fun unless it's a happy cry. 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
1: There's a Bible full of history of the ways that God showed up for his people. Just when you thought all odds were stacked against you, he shows up and does miracles. You know, there's so many instances in my life where I can look back and say, he really has never, ever failed me. And it's funny because when you get in a situation and it's not looking so good, it's so easy for us to freak out and just say, God, where are you? Have you forgotten about me? This song, Ain't No Way, is just all about that declaration. There's no way you're gonna let me down. You've been there for me time and time again. As I look back over my life, there's not one time that you failed me, and you're gonna show up for me now.

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3: Do your kids have a pretty close relationship with their grandparents? You got to check out this special bond. A little 9-year-old named Felix plays Little League Baseball, and he got his very first home run, and so he decided he wanted to surprise his grandpa, Bruce, so he presented him with the game ball that he had autographed for him.
4: You know I got 2 home runs, right?
5: Yeah, 2 jacks.
4: And then my grand slam, I signed the ball for you, and it says, Papa, I love you.
5: Why did you do that?
4: Because you taught me everything about baseball.
3: Isn't that so sweet? It's because you taught me everything about baseball. And they were both in a puddle. Felix's mom, Melissa, is the one who filmed the whole experience. And she's like, go get your papa and you can surprise him with your baseball. And she said she never expected the video to touch so many lives. I guess her dad was a college basketball coach and played baseball in college. So he's done a lot of sports with the kids and he's been super involved with all of her children. And this is just one of those moments where it was just so, so special. But, I must say, both of them violated the no crying in baseball rule.
6: There's no crying in baseball!
3: And that's what I call the best news ever.
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16: A couple light showers, maybe a rumble thunder possible, but pretty low impact once you start talking about the chance for storms. On Father's Day itself, it will start dry. Temperatures able to climb to the middle 80s. So very summer-like for your Father's Day plans. And then those showers and storms look more likely later in the evening. In the Fox 19 Now First Alert Weather Center, I'm meteorologist Aaron Ashley for Cincinnati Star 93.3.
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1: I always love the truth that this guy shares online because we're about the same age. He's an author. His name is Simon Sinek, and he has a great one truth for us today. It goes like this. The only true competitor in the infinite game of life is ourselves. The goal is not to be better than others before we die. The goal is to be a better version of ourselves. So let's try to be a better version of ourselves this afternoon and tonight and going forward.
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